I could try you with the waltz. I could try you rock and roll. I could try you with the blues. If a song would do, I could sing it high or low. When

kisses. It never happened, you see. And I'm so sorry. I really, truly love you. And the kids, you must agree. And I never had too much concern or interest in astrology. But as I read, it must be so. The invulnerable word, incompatible. No matter how much we try, I'm in.

You want to know what happiness is? In his eye there's a hunter's gleam. Something to look forward to. This cat's gonna get the cream. Skin of a mango is so smooth, smoother than the devil. Cut it, slice it, chop it up to the rhythm of a Cockney rebel.